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6: Good evening and welcome to tonight's news report. I'm Branko Lozančić and these are the top stories. Dalmatia covered in smoke from Bosnia and Herzegovina. School year beginning tomorrow. Tens of thousands gather for Holy Sunday in Ludbreg. Part of Dalmatia has been in smoke since this morning due to a large fire in the Prozor Rama municipality in Bosnia and Herzegovina. Smoke is spreading from the Imotska Krajina region towards the coast and islands. The firefighting is being made more difficult by strong variable winds. Fire Chief Ivan Cesar informed us on the situation in the Tomislavgrad municipality. The fire is still not under control. We hope to get it under control today, although that is not for certain. All available forces, professional firefighters, volunteer fire departments, forest services, and volunteers are all on the terrain. The Split Institute of Public Health warns that due to the fires in Bosnia and Herzegovina, the air quality in the entire county, including the islands, is currently many times worse than usual. Although there is currently no major danger for healthy people, the elderly, children, and people with respiratory and allergy problems are advised to avoid being outdoors. We add that the Croatian government has approved the sending of two firefighting planes to Bosnia and Herzegovina. Borjana Krišto, the chairwoman of the Council of Ministers of Bosnia and Herzegovina, asked for help in a telephone conversation with Prime Minister Andrej Plenković. There is also a fire near Trogir at the Plano landfill. According to first unofficial information, the cause of the fire was a flare that someone threw out mixed together with municipal waste. Commander of the Trogir Fire Department, Marin Buble. The situation was such that tires and plastic were burning at the landfill, which is also being remediated. However, the fire spread outside the landfill, so now we have a spreading fire in the open. We are working to get it under control. There are two firefighting planes assisting. Firefighters are here from Trogir, Kaštela, and Solin, as well as the intervention unit from Divulje. Environmental Protection Associations, Green Action, Greenpeace Croatia, and the World Nature Conservation Organization, Adria, have called for urgent waste remediation in Gospic and assessed that as long as the system is flawed, criminal activities related to waste will continue, causing enormous damage to human health and the environment. They listed locations across Croatia where waste is illegally dumped and which have not been remediated to this day, even though it is also hazardous waste. More than 37,000 tons have been dumped in Gospic, more than 40,000 tons in the Sovjak pit near Rijeka, around 10,000 tons in Benkovac and Poznanovac, and several thousand tons of waste in Varaždin, Vrbovec, Samoborski, Pazin, Senj, and Lovinac. In Zagreb and its surroundings, the most critical situation is in the Ježdovec forest, where tens of thousands of tons of buried waste are located. In the lakes in the Savica neighborhood, 50 barrels of fuel, oil, and tar were dumped more than 40 years ago. In Kosnica, directly above a source of drinking water, it is estimated that several hundred thousand tons of waste lie, and in the industrial complex on Žitnjak, a company that went bankrupt left more than 10,000 tons of waste. Activists say that in 35 years, the Green Phone has received more than 36,000 reports of environmental problems, mostly due to hazardous waste and illegal landfills. Early elections for mayor and deputy mayor are being held in Nova Gradiška. Vinko Grgić won the May elections convincingly, but he resigned just one day after taking office because the USKOK Office for Prevention of Corruption and Organized Crime requested pre-trial detention for him on suspicion of corruption. Today, citizens are choosing between the Nova Gradiška Moves On independent slate of candidate Sabina Vlahović, Croatian Democratic Union candidate Bruno Bušić, and the Nova Gradiška for All independent slate of candidate Boris Vidošić. The new school year begins tomorrow. Around 443,000 students will attend primary and secondary schools across Croatia. More than 36,000 students are starting the first grade of primary school. A novelty in the school calendar this year is that the second part of the winter holiday is returning. Although the heat marked the beginning of September, there are no postponements of classes. The school year begins for 296,000 students attending primary school and for around 147,000 high school students. On the eve of the start of classes, students who will sit down at school for the first time, more than 36,000 of them, are especially impatient. This year, there have been a large number of postponements of starting school, Minister of Education Radovan Fuchs. Last year, we had more than 11%. For now this year, we are talking about around 8.3 or 4%. It's not a small number, but if it remains at that, it will be less than last year. You may not believe it, but the most requests for postponement come from parents. I don't know for what reason, because doctors and all those
7: schools that provide the evaluation if a child is ready to begin the first grade won't let someone through for whom there is a justified reason to postpone school and the beginning of education, but some parents think otherwise. We try to talk with parents and convince them that it is not good and they're not really doing a favor for their child. Schools will still not be able to be entered without prior notice. Security is being ensured by operational staff in more than 1,000 primary schools and around 500 secondary schools. Mobile phones are banned in primary schools, and in secondary schools they are allowed outside of class. The full-day school program continues this school year. It covers almost 12,000 students and is implemented in 62 elementary schools. The biggest change in the vacation schedule is the return of the second part of the winter holidays in the last week of February. According to the school calendar, the last day of classes is June 15th, 2027. In honor of the legendary Croatian Air Force pilot and hero of the homeland war, Rudolf Perešin, a traditional event was held in Gornja Stubica, the meetings for Rudi. The attractive flying program featured members of the Croatian Armed Force with Rafale fighter jets and Black Hawk helicopters, the Wings of Storm aerobatic group, as well as special units of the Interior Ministry and the air forces of neighboring countries. Rudolf Perešin's widow, Ljerka Perešin. These are the 29th meetings for Rudi. However, there should have been more. They searched for him for 2.5 years. We didn't know if he would return to us alive or not. These would be the 31st meetings. He hasn't been with us for 31 years. But when you see these people, the mass and the ceremonies from yesterday and today and all of this, it is like he's here. Tens of thousands of believers gathered at the Shrine of the Precious Blood of Christ in Ludbreg for Holy Sunday. Archbishop of Split Makarska, Monsignor Zdenko Križić, led the Mass, concluding the traditional manifestation. In his homily, Križić noted that doubt is a struggle to preserve faith, not infidelity, stating God only asks for an open heart. He emphasized that Christ's blood is a gift of life, urging the faithful to give their lives to others through daily service and love. A miracle occurred in Ludbreg in 1411, when a doubting priest saw real blood in the chalice during communion. Mayor Dubravko Bilic welcomed over 50,000 pilgrims to Ludbreg, Croatia's only Pope-recognized sanctuary. County Prefect Anđelko Stričak urged solidarity to build a better homeland. Taking a quick look at sports, in Croatian Football League action yesterday, Rijeka defeated Osijek by a score of 4-1, while Dinamo defeated Gorica 1-0. In today's matches, Rudeš plays host to Hajduk, while Slaven Belupo faces Lokomotiva. And Croatian tennis player Mate Pavic and his Salvadoran partner Marcelo Arevalo had to work hard to defeat Britain's Luke Johnson and Poland's Jan Zielinski 6-4, 1-6, 7-6 yesterday, which put the third seeds in the second round of the U.S. Open in the men's doubles competition. They will play American pair of Mac Keegar and Aleksandar Kovacevic for a place in the round of 16. Nikola Mektić and his American partner Austin Krajicek also advanced to the second round. They defeated Pole Filip Piežonka and Bart Stevens of the Netherlands 6-1, 7-6, and they will face the American pair of Ryan Segerman and Patrick Trač for a place in the round of 16. And the weather forecast for Croatia tomorrow, mainly sunny and hot with cloud developments during the evening from the northwest. Winds will be light in the interior with a moderate southeasterly in eastern Croatia. The coast will see a light to moderate boreal winds during the morning, followed by northwesterly and southwesterly winds. Morning temperatures will range between 11 and 16 degrees Celsius in the interior and between 21 and 26 degrees on the coast. Highs for the day are expected to range between 29 and 34 degrees Celsius. And that brings us to the end of this news bulletin. Thank you for joining us this evening. For Croatian Radio Television and the Voice of Croatia, I'm Branko Lozančić.
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